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2: 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Our next song is Sia's Cheap Thrills. Have you heard the song?
3: Yes, I have.
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2: Sounds swell. Let's listen now.

good evening, everybody. Thanks for coming. Welcome to our little soiree. I'd like to carry on now with a song from the Tango in the Night album called Everywhere.

When I met you in the summer, to my heartbeat sound, we fell in love as the leaves turn